I just messed up the whole program. Beat it off the wall, knock it down, get nasty on cam. You know I love it right, all night, all right. Turning off the lights, and beat it like a mic. Killer don't run.

Saint Niece. But there it is. AJ Boogie rolling with you for a Tuesday night, man. We getting it in. We turning it up, having a good time like we always do. So make sure you get those requests in at 499-9410 and let me know what you want to hear. Because coming at you, I'm breaking you off. I'm talking about nothing but the best. All your requested music from Juvenile with Megan Thee Stallion. Got some Young Boy going down for you, French Montana, DaBaby, and of course, prizes, tickets, flyaways, money, cruises. We got all that for you. So much happening. You got to stay tuned in for it right here on your number one for hip hop and R&B. It's Max Lenny 41.

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0: It's the future, little baby, one of them. AJ Boogie hanging out with you, man. What you got going on for Tuesday night? Hit me up. Holler at me at AJ_Boogie_on air. And I know you love a good concert. And I know you love the feel of a throwback show. That's why we have your chance to win you a flyaway, where you get to go to whatever city you want to check out TLC, Salt and Pepper, and En Vogue, man. Those are all legends. Legendary female groups. If you haven't seen them perform before in the past, this is your chance. This is your opportunity. You gotta at least say you've seen them once in your life, alright? Well, we are sending you to a city of your choice. If you're our grand prize winner, well, we'll pay for your hotel, hook you up with premium seats for the concert, and give you a chance to meet Salt and Pepper face to face. All you got to do is listen up for that national keyword for you to text in so you could be a winner. So keep that radio cranked up. This is one show that you don't want to miss, all right? Who knows when you'll get a chance to see TLC again. Stay tuned in. You're number one for hip-hop.
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0: Max Zinni 401, number one for hip hop and R&B, Johnny Venus. I want you back. We are getting it in. Check it. Coming up this hour, all your requested music coming your way from Lil Twist with Lil Wayne. Also got some Glorilla with Megan Thee Stallion, Kanye with Travis Scott. Throwback from UGK with Outkast. And of course, I'll let you know how you can win $1,000 putting a grand in your hand. Stay tuned in. You're number one for hip hop and R&B. It's Max Zinni 401.
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2: 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You be

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bastard. I'm addicted to you, you're restricted to me. 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
2: Who is this?
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2: 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Hey, girl, hey.
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2: It's LaTangela calling you from Max 941. Who am I speaking to?
3: I'm tickled. This is my Alicia.
2: Hey, girl. Listen.
3: Hi.
2: I know you're busy. I'm not going to hold you long. You got places to be and things to do. 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Courtesy
3: Yay.
2: Of my friends at Locke Meredith Injury Lawyers. 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
10: A Better Life with Dr. Sanjay Gupta.
11: We all know how important it is to stay active as we age, especially as we get older. But I've come to realize that for as good as people are about getting their cardio in, a lot of older folks really don't seem to be doing the recommended amount of strength training or even understand why it's so important. It helps you stay functional and therefore independent for as long as possible. Certified strength and conditioning specialist Dana Santis says a great place to start is not with dumbbells or barbells, but with your body weight, which allows you to build strength while also learning how your body moves and where your limitations exist. It also reduces the risk of overwhelming your connective tissue, which adapts more slowly than muscles as we get older. Once you're comfortable, you can dial up that intensity, but do it slowly, do it carefully. I'm Dr. Sanjay Gupta, helping you live a better life.
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0: 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All right, we wrapping up the month of May. June gonna be here before you know it. Will you be our next winner? 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
2: 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Top Dog Law Attorney Chris Hillman, New Orleans. 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
3: You say you hate these commercials. Get into an accident. I bet you won't hate these commercials no more. I bet you be saying call the dog. You know why? Because you know that dog bite. That's why. You really love the commercials. 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
1: Matt 74, one number one for hip hop and R&B. DJ Dobie D wrapping up that mix show for a Tuesday night. I can't believe it's already about to be Wednesday. Almost halfway through the week, but we're going to get it in, though. We're going to turn up and check it. We got big things going down. 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We got flyaways for you. If you didn't know, man, we got your chance to check out TLC, Salt and Pepper, and En Vogue. You know, they're going on the tour. The legendary female supergroups of the 90s hitting that road. I love a good throwback show. They entertain like nobody's business. They also have some of the best music in the game, man. 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Getting to it. Stay tuned in, man. 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
4: A better life with Dr. Sanjay Gupta.
5: We all know how important it is to stay active as we age, especially as we get older. But I've come to realize that for as good as people are about getting their cardio in, a lot of older folks really don't seem to be doing the recommended amount of strength training or even understand why it's so important. It helps you stay functional and therefore independent for as long as possible. Certified strength and conditioning specialist Dana Santis says a great place to start is not with dumbbells or barbells, but with your body weight, which allows you to build strength while also learning how your body moves and where your limitations exist. It also reduces the risk of overwhelming your connective tissue, which adapts more slowly than muscles as we get older. Once you're comfortable, you can dial up that intensity, but do it slowly, do it carefully. I'm Dr. Sanjay Gupta, helping you live a better life.
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0: better than yours. We are getting it in, man. 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May ain't over yet. 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

promise no one told us. We are getting it in and we are rolling. And don't forget, we got the hottest morning show ever. 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
7: A Better Life with Dr. Sanjay Gupta.
8: How often do you stop to wonder whether you should share something that's revealing, maybe even embarrassing, with a partner, a friend, or even your boss? In her new book called Revealing, The Underrated Power of Oversharing, behavioral scientist Leslie John says doing just that can help you deepen relationships that are vital to your life. We need people to trust us in order to get things like love, friendship, and career success. That's what she told us. When you make yourself vulnerable by revealing something sensitive, it does make other people trust you. In turn, when you ask someone to reveal something about themselves, showing that interest will generally lead someone to like you more. Why? Because people like to be asked about themselves, she says. It also signals that they are discriminating and choosy, but in a good way. I'm Dr. Sanjay Gupta, helping you live a better life.
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it's a real. 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Call Peter, them people chopping a bird in half. Break it further down to whatever's gonna earn the math. Exchange pounds for dollars and never converted cash. Welcome to the South where they serving the dirt and grass. 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
1: 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Who do I have the privilege of speaking to today?
2: Jamie, how you doing?
1: Girl, I'm good. No real complaints other than I'm running a little low on gas. 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
1: Broke business. 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

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I'm Mrs. One of One. 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Yeah, got me sprung.com. 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
6: 20 years ago, the average attention span was about 2.5 minutes. Today, it's just 47 seconds. Pretty disconcerting. That's according to new research out of UC Irvine. But really, this isn't our fault, at least not entirely. We can blame technology and the world around us. Attention, it turns out, is not an unlimited resource. You only have so much of it to give. Start paying more attention to what times of the day you seem to be at your mental peak. Try to knock out the more complicated stuff during that time. It's also important to take breaks every so often so you can more easily lock in when you're trying to concentrate. One expert said, even trying to visualize where you want to end your day with everything all wrapped up or with tons left to do, that can act as a real motivator. I'm Dr. Sanjay Gupta, helping you live a better life.

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2: 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Who am I speaking to?
3: I'm tickled. This is my Alicia.
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3: Hi.
2: I know you're busy. I'm not going to hold you long. You got places to be and things to do. I just wanted to make sure you at least had $50 on that gas tank today. Courtesy of my friends at Locke Meredith Injury Lawyers. 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
1: 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You got Wham, you got Billy in this, you know what I'm saying?
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14: 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Ain't her mama white.

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3: 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What is that? It's a 9-1-1 number, so you know it's that.

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2: Hello?
3: Hey, how you doing?
2: All right.
3: That's good. Who is this?
2: Ashley.
3: Hey, Ashley. Girl, what you doing?
2: Nothing much.
3: This is LaTangela calling you from Max 94.1. Rumor has it you text the keyword gas to the number 225-499-9410, correct?
2: That's right.
3: And you had the nerve to pick up the phone?
2: Yes, ma'am.
3: Well, girl, you just picked up on that $50 gas card courtesy of Locke Meredith Injury Lawyers, and all you gotta do is tell the nation your number one stat.
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12: Colleague of mine was telling me the other day about how their Instagram feed is filled with videos, most of them kind of funny, about how grandparents and friends tend to bulldoze new parents out of the way to get to see their baby. Now, as a dad of three daughters, I know how life really does become all about them the moment those kids are born. But I also know parents are still people, too, who need their own attention beyond being mom or dad. And moms, in particular in those early years, can feel especially invisible in the eyes of other people. So what can you do to stop contributing to what is known as maternal invisibility? Women we spoke to said these two things were the most helpful. When people stopped to ask how they could best support them, number one, or when they took the initiative to handle certain tasks that obviously needed to be done. I'm Dr. Sanjay Gupta, helping you live a better life.
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18: People have started using AI for all sorts of things, but I cannot think of an area where the stakes are higher than your health. First of all, I'll tell you this. I know doctors who have cracked some seemingly impossible cases with the help of AI, so it can be a powerful tool. But AI can also hallucinate, provide bad advice, and be just as confident when it does that. If you do decide to plug any personal medical information into one of these chatbots, you should know that while the companies that created them have robust privacy protections in place, they are not bound by HIPAA, like your healthcare provider is. Whatever the advice presented to you, take it with a degree of healthy skepticism. Always get a second opinion. And remember, if you ever experience concerning symptoms, skip the AI consult and head straight to the ER. I'm Dr. Sanjay Gupta, helping you live a better life.
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2: Good morning to you on a Wednesday and happy hump day from the WAFB First Alert Weather Center. For today, we are under a flood watch area-wide until 7 p.m. this evening. For good reason, today's probably going to be the best chance of rain of the entire week. I've got an 80% chance of showers and thunderstorms. Should start to move in around lunchtime and a better chance in the afternoon and evening, high around 84 degrees. Rain may be heavy at times. Then for Wednesday night, overnight low 72. A few storms early, but it looks like we'll trend a little bit drier overnight. Then for Thursday, we're a 60% chance of showers and storms, high temperature of 82, and then on Friday a 50% chance with highs back in the mid-80s. Once again from the WAFB First Alert Weather Center, I'm meteorologist Jared Silverman.
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5: 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A flood watch is in effect for the Baton Rouge area, and the flood watch will stay in effect through this evening. A reminder, the main Plaquemine ferry right now in service 4:30 a.m. until 7:45 p.m. A second ferry runs from 5:15 until 9 a.m. and 3:15 until 7 p.m. I'm Armetta Landrum. 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
3: A better life with Dr. Sanjay Gupta.
4: People have started using AI for all sorts of things, but I cannot think of an area where the stakes are higher than your health. First of all, I'll tell you this. I know doctors who have cracked some seemingly impossible cases with the help of AI, so it can be a powerful tool. But AI can also hallucinate, provide bad advice, and be just as confident when it does that. If you do decide to plug any personal medical information into one of these chatbots, you should know that while the companies that created them have robust privacy protections in place, they are not bound by HIPAA, like your healthcare provider is. Whatever the advice presented to you, take it with a degree of healthy skepticism. Always get a second opinion. And remember, if you ever experience concerning symptoms, skip the AI consult and head straight to the ER. 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

real. 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Welcome to the South where they serving the dirt and grass. 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
2: 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This DJ Khaled, and this is my new song, One of Them, featuring Lil Baby and Future. 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
2: 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You know what type of accomplishment that is? I've worked with all the greats, all the best, because it's we the best. But...

0: worked with him on Ross's project, meaning as in, you know, being one of the A&Rs of Ross's albums. And he blessed him and his brother, Big Boy, cleared the sample for me for Miss Jackson. So I'm grateful for that. You know what I'm saying? But I want to make a record with him.
1: Broski. 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
3: 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Who do I have the privilege of speaking to today?
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13: Have you ever noticed that you mostly breathe through one nostril at a time? Even when you're not sick, even when your allergies aren't bothering you. The body actually switches the dominant nostril as frequently as every 2 hours while we're awake. That's according to Adam Taylor, an anatomy professor at Lancaster University in the UK. This alternating cycle is automatic. It's regulated subconsciously by the hypothalamus in the brain, he said. Your body does this to give each nostril a chance to rest and repair so they don't get too dried out, which could make it easier for pathogens and inflammation to cause damage. Now, Taylor also said, studies suggest the left nostril may be more dominant, and when the right nostril is dominant, the body is in a more alert or even stressed state. Who knew? Pretty fascinating stuff. I'm Dr. Sanjay Gupta, helping you live a better life.
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0: Max 94.1, Baton Rouge's official number one for hip hop and R&B. It's the voice inside your speaker box, LaTangela Faye, and I almost feel like I need to do an extra squat and a couple of jumping jacks before I even start this interview. Because, you know, sometimes you'll say things out loud and you think it's falling on deaf ears, and then Lord say, bam, gotcha. And I'm like, boy, God sure got a sense of humor. Because today, he for sure sent Michael and Dennis of Sweating in Spirit in the building today. How y'all doing?
1: Doing good. Doing good.
0: Rumor has it y'all are out and about just making the best impact for everyone's life. You have different mentoring programs for boys and girls, but you also have this amazing website that's providing some tools and some practical things for us to do as a family to make it a better community as a whole. Tell me a little bit about Sweating in Spirit itself.
2: Sweating in Spirit is a nonprofit organization built here in the Baton Rouge community, designed to transform minds, bodies, and spirits.
0: I know, and that accountability is something serious. What is it that keeps you inspired with Sweating in Spirit?
1: Keeping our community better. That's what inspires us the most, because we see where our community is going and we want to be that light for them.
0: Yeah.
1: So to empower, to motivate, to get them healthy. That's what we want for our community.
0: And even with that, you know, doing good, sometimes you still get those challenges. And when you're trying to come over those obstacles and get back on track, what keeps you inspired even in those moments?
2: Finishing. Simple as that. Life is full of challenges, and it's all about how you look at it. But as long as you make sure you maintain it for the finish, you're going to always find yourself where you need to be.
0: Summer months are here in full effect. These kids, these babies, they need something to do, somewhere to go, and somebody to look up to. And I love to refer to you guys as heroes in real time, because they can see it and you're showing them something different. And representation truly matters. So tell me about this Boys to Men program and Ladies in Spirit for boys 10 to 18 and ladies from 13 to 18. I'm going to let you pick which one you want to start with. Then I'm going to come over here and pick on you.
1: All right, well, I'm going to speak on both of them real quick, though. Really, both of them we're going to really speak on. Talking about their mental health, we're talking about their physical fitness, and talking about career development, right? Our kids need to know where they're going and how they're getting there. So we try to bring those tools for them.
0: Absolutely. If parents want to get involved to make sure that their students are there, if sponsors want to get involved to make sure that they're providing some resources to keep these services going, how can they contact you? How can we learn more? How can we join the team?
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0: You know what? 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Oh, this is going to be a struggle, but family going to make it better. 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
3: 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A tank a day in May. Every day in May, we're giving away a tank again. Here's another winner now.
0: Hey, how you doing?
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0: 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Who is this?
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0: Hey, Chelsea. 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
2: 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Who am I speaking to?
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3: Hi.
2: I know you're busy. I'm not going to hold you long. 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I just wanted to make sure you at least had $50 on that gas tank today. Courtesy of my friends at Locke Meredith Injury Lawyers. And could you please tell the nation your number one station?
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14: A better life with Dr. Sanjay Gupta.
15: People have started using AI for all sorts of things, but I cannot think of an area where the stakes are higher than your health. First of all, I'll tell you this. I know doctors who have cracked some seemingly impossible cases with the help of AI, so it can be a powerful tool. But AI can also hallucinate, provide bad advice, and be just as confident when it does that. If you do decide to plug any personal medical information into one of these chatbots, you should know that while the companies that created them have robust privacy protections in place, they are not bound by HIPAA, like your healthcare provider is. Whatever the advice presented to you, take it with a degree of healthy skepticism. Always get a second opinion. And remember, if you ever experience concerning symptoms, skip the AI consult and head straight to the ER. I'm Dr. Sanjay Gupta, helping you live a better life.

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6: 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I am so nosy. Yo, I see why Charlamagne endorsed you. Charlamagne is a genius. When Charlamagne stands behind something, he stands behind it for a reason.
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0: Max 94.1, Baton Rouge's official number one for hip-hop and R&B, is the voice inside your speaker box, LaTangela Faye. And you know I got this rule. You walk past the glass, I shall harass. And I say, wait a minute, that's Charlotte Claiborne. She in here handling some official business, but I need a word or two or three. How are you?
1: I'm doing great. How are you?
0: I'm holding on in real time. Rumor has it you're gearing up for the 6th annual Bridging the Gap. It's a field trip. Where are we going and when are we going?
1: So it's the 6th annual Bridging the Gap. We're going to be at the Goodwood Library from 10 a.m. to 2 p.m. this coming Friday, May the 29th. As you know, we always have our resource vendors there, so it's going to be about 35 vendors at our facility at the Goodwood Library, giving all the information to East Baton Rouge Parish residents and beyond of all the wonderful resources we have here.
0: Now, that's amazing. I know that all of the resources and the wraparound service that you all offer, but tell us a little bit about your program with the Bridge Center itself.
1: So the Bridge Center for Hope is a mental health and substance use crisis stabilization facility here in EBR. We're open 24 hours, 7 days a week, 365 days a year. We are akin to what you would find in an emergency room, but we only deal with mental health and substance use services. So the same way that you would access an emergency room, you will access the Bridge Center for Hope the exact same way. There is no referral, so you just show up. The only criteria we have is that you have to be 18 years and above.
0: Okay, there it is. Now is the time. If they need to contact you, what's the number?
1: It is 225-256-6604, but we prefer you just to show up.
0: Show up. Now, when I say pull up on me, that's what she mean. Where are you located?
1: We're at 3455 Florida Street, across the street from Baton Rouge General Mid-City Campus.
0: And one thing I love about you and your team, it's always confidential and done in the spirit of excellence. And I appreciate you so much for your dedication and your heart for our community. You know, this is an extension of your office. So while you're on skates handling the rest of big business today, we're going to help you get the word out. You heard me.
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5: 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Now, if you're traveling northbound or southbound between Gale Drive and Jefferson Highway, you are driving right into an orange cone party. The road rehabilitation crews are out there doing their thing, and they've got the lanes narrowed down. Right now, it is adding a solid 3 to 4 minute lag to your trip. It is definitely a bit of a parking lot through that stretch. I'm Ramona Landrum. 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
7: Jeff Moss, WAAP First Alert Weather Center with an update to your forecast. Rain moving in early this afternoon, but then we'll have scattered showers for the rest of the day. We'll see daytime highs only in the mid-80s and then dropping off into the 70s for the rest of the afternoon into the evening hours. We'll drop down into the low 70s for your morning start on Thursday, mainly dry weather expected then, and then scattered showers and thunderstorms in the forecast for the afternoon. Trending a little drier for Friday and Saturday, isolated to widely scattered showers and storms in the forecast, mainly during the afternoon hours, but daytime highs expected to climb. We could see some upper 80s and maybe even a neighborhood or two sneaking into the low 90s for both afternoons.
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such a crazy feeling, though. 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My mind's telling me one thing, but I guess I should listen to my heart. Right? Max 94.1.

0: Aquaman. One call, that's all. And you know who I'm talking about.
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3: Ring, ring. Who the f*** is that? It's a 911 number, so you know it's that.

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Every barber's a part of the murder wrath. Call Peter, them people chopping a bird in half. Break it further down to whatever's gonna earn the math. Exchange pounds for dollars and never converted cash. Welcome to the South where they serving the dirt and grass. The

0: Hello?
1: Yeah.
0: Hey, how you doing?
1: I'm good. How you doing?
0: I'm good. I was like, man, at some point, you got to get curious to see who is this calling me and just pick up and say hello. That's all I need you to do is say hello. Who is this?
1: I'm sorry. This is Dallas. I'm sorry.
0: Hey, what you doing?
1: I'm at work.
0: Oh, good. Look, I ain't going to hold you long. I just wanted to let you know. You text the keyword gas to the number 225-499-9410. Is that true?
1: Oh, yeah, I did.
0: Would that $50 gas card still come in handy?
1: Oh, most definitely.
0: Listen, tell them people you got to take you an early and an extended lunch break. All you got to do is tell the nation your number one station.
1: 94.1, baby.
0: That's right. Come pick up your $50 gas card courtesy of Locke Meredith Injury Lawyers. And look, be careful on the road. I know you got at least pump 5 on lock with 50 plus. You heard me?
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10: People have started using AI for all sorts of things, but I cannot think of an area where the stakes are higher than your health. First of all, I'll tell you this. I know doctors who have cracked some seemingly impossible cases with the help of AI, so it can be a powerful tool. But AI can also hallucinate, provide bad advice, and be just as confident when it does that. If you do decide to plug any personal medical information into one of these chatbots, you should know that while the companies that created them have robust privacy protections in place, they are not bound by HIPAA, like your healthcare provider is. Whatever the advice presented to you, take it with a degree of healthy skepticism. Always get a second opinion. And remember, if you ever experience concerning symptoms, skip the AI consult and head straight to the ER. I'm Dr. Sanjay Gupta, helping you live a better life.
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I just messed up the whole program. Beat it off the wall, knock it down, get nasty on cam. You know I love it right, all night, all right. Turning off the lights and beat it like a mic. Killer don't run.

0: Max 94.1, Baton Rouge's official number one for hip hop and R&B. It's your girl, LaTangela. You know, I've teamed up with Gordon McKernan Injury Attorneys with Gordon Gives and Tan Cares, highlighting nonprofit organizations and community stakeholders that's going above and beyond in order to get it done. 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
1: It's a tank. 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
0: Hey, how you doing?
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0: That's good. 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
0: Hey, Ashley. Girl, what you doing?
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0: This LaTangela calling you from Max 94.1. Rumor has it you text the keyword gas to the number 225-499-9410, correct?
2: That's right.
0: And you had the nerve to pick up the phone?
2: Yes, ma'am.
0: Well, girl, you just picked up on that $50 gas card courtesy of Locke Meredith Injury Lawyers, and all you gotta do is tell the nation your number one state.
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14: A Better Life with Dr. Sanjay Gupta.
15: We all know how important it is to stay active as we age, especially as we get older. But I've come to realize that for as good as people are about getting their cardio in, a lot of older folks really don't seem to be doing the recommended amount of strength training or even understand why it's so important. It helps you stay functional and therefore independent for as long as possible. Certified strength and conditioning specialist Dana Santis says a great place to start is not with dumbbells or barbells, but with your body weight, which allows you to build strength while also learning how your body moves and where your limitations exist. It also reduces the risk of overwhelming your connective tissue, which adapts more slowly than muscles as we get older. Once you're comfortable, you can dial up that intensity, but do it slowly, do it carefully. I'm Dr. Sanjay Gupta, helping you live a better life.
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Max 94.1, Baton Rouge's official number one for hip hop and R&B. The home of cool DJ Super Mike. He'll be in the crib burning it up at 3. But here's Mariah the Scientist with Burning Blue.

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13: 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I promise you, swag. I'm there, Betty.

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1: 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Every day in May, we're giving away a tank of gas. 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
8: Breast cancer is the most common cancer among women in the world. And according to a new study out of the University of Washington School of Medicine, an estimated 3.5 million cases a year are expected by 2050. Now, the good news is we've gotten so much better at screening, earlier detection, and cutting-edge treatments in many countries, including here in the United States. But even here in America, black women have a death rate from breast cancer that is 40% higher than white women, a disparity that exists despite our world-class treatment infrastructure. So what can you do to lower your risk? Eat less red meat? Try your best to manage your blood sugar and your weight? Exercise is really important. Cut back on drinking, quit smoking. And remember this, you should start getting mammograms. At what age? 40. That's when you should start. I'm Dr. Sanjay Gupta, helping you live a better life.
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Real. Every barber's a part of the murder wrath. Call Peter, them people chopping a bird in half. Break it further down to whatever's gonna earn the math. Exchange pounds for dollars and never converted cash. Welcome to the South where they serving the dirt and grass. The

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4: 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We're getting reports of an accident with injuries on North Foster Street at Elm Street, as well as a minor crash on Highway 30 at Nicholson Drive. Use caution in those spots. Road work also continues to take place on America Street, both eastbound and westbound, between Maximilian Street and St. Joseph Street. I'm Lindsay. Traffic accident, call attorney Tony Clayton and Associates at 344-7000.
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11. So if you're a Johnny Venus fan, like a whole lot of people are, he's gonna be on tour with Black, man. So it's gonna be big time right there. Make sure you tap in, check in to get it in. And we have a lot of heat coming your way. And everybody has been asking me, man, what's up with the gas, man? You looking over to your left, you see the prices right there. Or you looking to the right, you see the prices right there. So we have something special for you. Now I need you.

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13: We all know how important it is to stay active as we age, especially as we get older. But I've come to realize that for as good as people are about getting their cardio in, a lot of older folks really don't seem to be doing the recommended amount of strength training or even understand why it's so important. It helps you stay functional and therefore independent for as long as possible. Certified strength and conditioning specialist Dana Santis says a great place to start is not with dumbbells or barbells, but with your body weight, which allows you to build strength while also learning how your body moves and where your limitations exist. It also reduces the risk of overwhelming your connective tissue, which adapts more slowly than muscles as we get older. Once you're comfortable, you can dial up that intensity, but do it slowly, do it carefully. I'm Dr. Sanjay Gupta, helping you live a better life.

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1: 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Right now we riding out with cool DJ Super Mike. In the mix every day, all day.

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Wow.

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3: We're still under a flood watch through this evening. We're getting reports of an accident with injuries on Pine Park Drive at Blecker Drive. And look out for a stalled vehicle in the left lane on I-10 westbound near Perkins Road. A reminder that roadwork also continues to take place on America Street, both eastbound and westbound between Maximilian Street and St. Joseph Street. I'm Lindsay. 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

0: still saying, oh, I ain't heard it yet.
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0: 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Yeah, you tripping. I'm gonna give you something. 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
2: My social battery is drained. 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
1: It's a tank. 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A tank a day in May. Every day in May, we're giving away a tank again. 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
2: 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Who is this?
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2: 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What you doing with your life today?
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3: Okay, thank you.
2: All you got to do is tell the nation your number one station.
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9: Making sure your kids get enough sleep. It's one of the most important things you can do for them as a parent, and yet it's often overlooked. Not only does sleep in the early years set the stage for mental and physical health, it also creates the foundation for how one sleeps later in life. That's according to the National Sleep Foundation. Now, that organization recommends 14 to 17 hours a night for newborns, 12 to 15 for infants, 11 to 14 for toddlers, 10 to 13 for preschoolers, and 9 to 11 for school-aged children. When it's age appropriate, start by talking to your kids about why sleep is important. It helps their body grow, helps their brains learn, helps their mood stay steady. Don't underestimate the importance of a routine. You can even narrate what you're doing step by step to help them along the way. I'm Dr. Sanjay Gupta, helping you live a better life.
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1: At one time in my career, you know, people said I really couldn't have my own show. They thought I was, you know, they wasn't ready for a DJ Khaled.

was a blessing, but I knew I was blessed to build relationships too, because every artist would come to my show. Every artist wanted me to break their records. And you know what I'm saying? I was blessed to be able to

0: any, you know, and tap the button, register, and we might be calling you, man, instantly to get you some free gas. 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So lock in and tap in and get it in, baby. Number of these heaters coming at you right here on Bad News Official. Number one for hip-hop and R&B streaming on the Max 94.1 app. Hey, Flipper T is up next. 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
3: 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We are getting reports of an injury accident on Burbank Drive and Bluebonnet Boulevard. Look out for a minor crash on Hickory Ridge Boulevard and Windsor Village Drive. A reminder that road work does continue to take place on America Street, both eastbound and westbound between Maximilian Street and St. Joseph Street. I'm Lindsay. 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
5: 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I bet you won't hate these commercials no more. 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

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I'm talking about it. 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

0: I'm gonna sense you good. Now we're gonna do something special for you because we know you need that love. How about a complimentary home charger to charge your vehicle and installation? 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Ooh. Ooh, ooh. That's what I'm talking about. Charge that thing up at home. 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Jerry Lane Cadillac looking for you right now. 10945 Riga Road. Have them on the lot. Or you can get your order on. Anything you need, they have you. It's going down. Jerry Lane Cadillac. It's good. Right here on Baton Rouge Official, number one for hip hop and R&B, streaming on the Max 94. What up?
1: 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It's a tank. A tank a day in May. Every day in May, we're giving away a tank of gas. Here's another winner now.
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2: 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Who do I have the privilege of speaking to today?
3: Jamie, how you doing?
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14: Colleague of mine was telling me the other day about how their Instagram feed is filled with videos, most of them kind of funny, about how grandparents and friends tend to bulldoze new parents out of the way to get to see their baby. As a dad of three daughters, I know how life really does become all about them the moment those kids are born. But I also know parents are still people too who need their own attention beyond being mom or dad. And moms, in particular in those early years, can feel especially invisible in the eyes of other people. So what can you do to stop contributing to what is known as maternal invisibility? Women we spoke to said these two things were the most helpful. When people stopped to ask how they could best support them, number one, or when they took the initiative to handle certain tasks that obviously needed to be done. I'm Dr. Sanjay Gupta, helping you live a better life.

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4: A heads up, all lanes are blocked on I-10 eastbound and westbound between exits 163 and 166. Due to a vehicle fire, avoid this area if at all possible. A reminder that road work does continue to take place on America Street, both eastbound and westbound between Maximilian Street and St. Joseph Street. I'm Lindsay. Traffic accident, call attorney Tony Clayton and Associates at 344-7000.
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11: Have you ever noticed that you mostly breathe through one nostril at a time? Even when you're not sick, even when your allergies aren't bothering you. The body actually switches the dominant nostril as frequently as every 2 hours while we're awake. That's according to Adam Taylor, an anatomy professor at Lancaster University in the UK. This alternating cycle is automatic. It's regulated subconsciously by the hypothalamus in the brain, he said. Your body does this to give each nostril a chance to rest and repair so they don't get too dried out, which could make it easier for pathogens and inflammation to cause damage. Now, Taylor also said, studies suggest the left nostril may be more dominant, and when the right nostril is dominant, the body is in a more alert or even stressed state. Who knew? Pretty fascinating stuff. I'm Dr. Sanjay Gupta, helping you live a better life.

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1: Broke business, I cannot be your man. Never got us open till we open up that can. Damn, alley hoop me bands, I'm a slam. Jam freak, I like my Mac touching yams.